me, have you read about the latest freak? Where bingo numbers and our names are obsolete. Why do I feel bitter when I should be feeling sweet?

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0: Actually, he's played so little, I still have the double clutch on his name.
1: Yeah, I know, let me see it.
0: Yeah, it's the way he's having said it. '95, '96, '19, they're the best line out there.
1: I swear to God, Vojinovic looked like he was 30 when he was 20. Vojinovic looked like he was 30 when he was 20.
0: Yeah, I bet. Did he play World Junior?
1: Yeah.
2: Makes me drink more water, which is good.
0: Get you hydrated.
2: It's not bad for you.

Right time to rewrite the best moments from the period number two. Here we come with the highlights.

0: Raz, dva.
1: To go this way to the mix zone. That's the way to the mix zone.
2: Yes.
1: Thank you. To vlog at the side.